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since 6 o'clock. Don't forget, tomorrow I'll be back again with you from 12 to 3 inside another edition of Vinyl Mania. It's going to kick off tomorrow morning with, of course, Tweez and Ishmael, the Demolition Man. I'll be your girl in the middle. And wrapping up Vinyl Mania tomorrow, KGB and Daz. So, of course, keep it locked all through the night. We've got great music to take you through, especially those of you working the night shift. We'll be right here waiting for you when you come back from your dinner, come back from your party, and you want that company to get home. Yep, we'll be right here. Just turn us on. Those of you locked in via stream, wherever in the world you are, here's some Chucky Booker for you.

Oh yeah, music from Destiny's Child there for you. 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

0: 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Burger Bar. Burger Bar. That's what's up in Bim. In Bim. In Bim. That's what she
1: wants. That's what she gets. 139 Woodbrook Yard brings all the best vendors within reach. The original Quan Kep from Princesstown, world famous for the crispy skin pork. 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Woodbrook Yard is home. Hassan Ali's green shed that made doubles and

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I'm looking on to the party. 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

0: 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Burger Bar. Burger Bar. That's what's up in Bim. In Bim. In Bim.
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1: 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In BIM.
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0: fact, we've been knowing each other for a while. I'm into you. I don't know what I gotta do, you know, to get closer to you.
1: Wait a minute. Now, you know I'm in a situation. Why are you even... Don't do this. Why are you tripping like that?
0: Well, I understand that, but your whole vibe is, you know, I can see myself being with you forever.
1: That's really beautiful. And I kind of dig you, too. You know that. We're friends, and I'm in a situation. I'm in a relationship. And you know what that means.
0: Well, whatever I gotta do, I'll do it for you.

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0: That's what's up in BIM.
1: 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In BIM.
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1: 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In BIM.
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Somebody that you don't mind talking to. 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

We're ready to rumble from the concrete jungle, west side border Spain. Are you ready? Everybody talking about their Saturday plans. This is the plan right here to make sure that you're locked on to the old school energy for the songs that make you go, ooh, good. You know how long I need that? You're exactly where you need to be right now. We just took over your Saturday morning. In the mix, Ishmael the Demolition Man. Rocking the mic, the T to the W to the WZ. Tweezers in the house. This is Vinyl Mania on Ojo 107.7.

sound system, an amalgamation of good dance music. There's three of us from the north side and two from the east. And through our style, you know, people just came to recognize us.

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I don't know, it took us a real long time to get things together, you know, but hopefully.

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You know, we had our ups and downs. For everybody who can remember, the Africa Center. Center of the world. That gave us the idea to now make our own music, creating our own styles here in London.

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Barbados. They're on the road this weekend. Tortola on the road this weekend. Antigua and Barbuda. It's Carnival there this weekend as well.

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0: Yeah, baby. Back it up.
1: Girl, anytime I see that bouncy, I just wanna sing.
0: I've been watching you. It's gonna be all over the road today.
1: Girl, look at your bouncy.
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0: The power of the two turntables and the DJ. 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
1: The hands are wet shut, you got to go to school.
0: Diesel.
1: Up and down, and everybody know. Rapping, rocking, popping in the street, it's show. Mike, G rock the house, and you know what I'm saying. Now, when he's on a mic, there will be no delay, so you better run to see him in your neighborhood. He's rapping, rocking all the way.

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The people who knew it kept it alive. And this show exists because of all you people.

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to all my taxi drivers, all my maxi drivers, spear drivers. Somebody just jump in your car, they hear the wicked old school tunes. And they're saying, what station is that? Ojo, Ojo. 107.7, it's

0: Don't touch it. 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Ojo 1077 Final Mania on behalf of the Demolition Band. Yours truly, Tweez, rolling out, making room for Alicia and DJ Dale. They take you until 3, from 3 until 7. Look out for Big Brother Dez and KGBB from 7 to 9. Shayna's going to bring it down nice and slow with you inside a Stairway to Heaven. Final Mania, the best of the old school, continues.
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sun is sunning, as it's been doing for the last couple of days. The sun sunning, the heat heating, and the humidity humidifying. 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Today is the day to go there and get

0: into your space. Thank you so much to Threes and Ish for an amazing morning, opening up the doors to Vinyl Mania. I'm your girl in the middle. Listen every Saturday alongside DJ Dale as we continue the energy and the vibes. Listen, the real energy and vibes. You know, today's our holiday. It's Emancipation Day in TNT. So those of you that moving around, heading around, doing whatever you need to do, hey, enjoy. And of course, we're in the month of August. It's the 1st of August, so that's not a good thing for me. Because that means July done, August going unfinished, and it's back to school and traffic. Yeah, well, yeah. I started getting depressed from now, because the time going by too fast. Listen. Oh, it's like I ain't getting to enjoy the freedom of the traffic enough. Oh, gosh.
1: Less traffic.
0: Oh gosh, I'm getting to enjoy enough of it. La la la la la la. You understand? So good afternoon to wherever you are. Those of you at work, at the barbershops, the salon, at the lash extension, the baddies, the brow technician baddies, of course, the nail, the gentleman who not just doing haircut. You know, I want to commend the barbers for stepping up. You know them barbers, in a long time, you go by a barber, he give you a cut, he does some powder on your neck, flop, flap, flap, and he shake your towel and he send you. No! Not anymore. I want to say good afternoon to my barbers who have stepped up their game. Them barbers shampooing their hair now. So you can go to the barber shop and you can get a wash and shampoo and your haircut. Could you believe that? And if you're your beard gaming, there are barbers who interfacial. They're giving you a nice little facial. And so barbers, I must commend you in lifting the bar when it comes to personal care for our men. Because a lot of our men and our manly men just want to feel, you know, they ain't have to do them thing now. So barbers, big up you. Stepping up your game and letting the gentleman know that it's not just about a simple haircut. You know, you can do a little facial, a little massage, you know, take care of the beard, do have the beard dry and crispy on your face like chips without ketchup. Put some ketchup on the chips, so now it had a little beard oil, and these barbers rel taking care of our gentlemen. So barbers, only giving them hairdressers, only giving hairdressers competition, but it's nice to see y'all raise the bar. So to those of you who in the beauty industry in general, the beauty industry is so big and wide and open now. It's a whole lot of things going on in the beauty industry. Good afternoon to you. Thank you for keeping it locked in. As we continue with the music, energy and vibe, that is Vinyl Mania. We're going to stick a pin in it, DJ?
1: Yep.
0: Yeah, let's check this out. And then we'll come back for more.
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0: the day he's gonna put it on your left finger. You've been planning for it. Maybe a year or two. You've been trying to cut down that list. The smallest you could get it down to is 150. Pressure. But today you are Barbara. He's gonna put it on that left finger. And I hope that today is a beginning or the continuation of the walk you would have been walking. And I'm hoping that you're going to get married to your best friend. You know, statistics show that 90% of the marriages that work, that survive the test of time, that go, and it's not that they go through anything less than any other marriage. The hurdles are there. The hurdles ain't going out of place. They're right there waiting. But because they would have married their bestie, their best friend, those marriages tend to last. Is that true, Dale? As a married man, didn't you marry your best friend? Or didn't she, even if she wasn't your best friend, didn't she become your best friend?
1: Yeah, no, you're not talking. Yes, for real.
0: What I'm saying. So at the end of the day, you're married to your best friend, your bestie. The person who you will tell anything, the person that's not going to judge you. The person you could go to with your deepest, darkest secret and then go judge you and then go tell nobody else. They go love you through it still. That is who you want to be your Barbara. Mm. And that's the kind of left finger you want to put a ring on, yeah? So congratulations to those of you who would have just gotten the ring on the finger. Those of you who engaged, didn't get the ring yet. Those of you who get the ring today. But just remember, it's all nice and dandy to have everybody come to the wedding and everything. Remember, the life really begins after everybody go home, eh? After everybody done eat and drink and kankasa and enjoy your wedding and everything. And life, the living really begins after that. And of course, we know anything that had to work, had to put in the work. So just remember that moving forward, and all the best. May you have a good relationship together, work through the hard, and may your hurdles bring you closer. Yeah, Dale?
1: Yeah.
0: And this coming from a woman who's not married.
1: You know, I listen, I really listen. I say, what by advice, boy? Advice.
0: Olia! Listen to me now. Not a ring on my finger. What do you have in that? But it's what I imagine it should be. It's what I would want for myself. I would want to be married to my bestie. I would want to be married to somebody that I could tell anything to. And even though I know he vexed with me, he's not going to love me any less. He ain't going to look at me any different or that

0: kind of thing. Nah. Younger me might have do that, but me now ain't gonna put him out in the doghouse. And you know, age brings reason as well. So I think now I'm more reasonable to be able to be in, to enter into the institute of marriage.
1: And you know what? Stop looking for the perfect companion.
0: I don't want a perfect, because he doesn't exist, right?
1: You be the perfect companion.
0: Ah. This is advice from a married man, eh? A married man.
1: You be the perfect companion.
0: All right, all you hear that. So stop looking for perfection, and you be the one to give it. And I want to think what he's saying, that when you do that, they will reciprocate.
1: I don't know.
0: Yes, son. So not because I'm married, not because nobody in drag me down an altar yet. I don't know if they're waiting to wheel me down when all my joints and everything is working and they wheel me down.
1: Oh, God.
0: You know, it's only Kes realize me mom what my husband. But yeah, to those of you that just entering, to those of you who've been married for years, you know, don't keep that good advice to yourself either. You know, you come across young couples, share with them, you know, what would have worked for you. It may not work for them, but somewhere they might have some ideas or, you know, that might assist, you know. So don't keep all that goodness to yourself. Mm. So we've got some more for you. We're 17 away from 1 o'clock. Yes, marriage advice and counsel from an
1: unwed
0: from an unwed woman. I'm good, eh?
1: Phil,
0: I read more face, you know. Dale. Let me tell them I'm going on in Woodbrook, yeah, please.
1: Remember that, yeah. Remember that.
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0: that's Carabana Weekend. I want to let you behave all yourself, though. I want to let you behave all yourself. But it's Carabana Weekend. This is Crop Over Weekend. Two Crop Overs last week. Oh my goodness. So we went from Crop Over into Carabana.
1: While when I jump in with my friends,
0: Canada,
1: as soon as the music hit
0: there, Dane's all your weekend. 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

0: You see this tune, though?
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0: 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We gonna deal with them brutal. Brutal with the music, though.
1: Woman and a woman and a woman and a woman and a woman.
2: And a bottle of rum.
0: The two things that would lead man off a cliff. Woman and rum. 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
1: Woman and rum, man and woman and rum, man and woman and woman and woman.
0: Straight off a cliff, yeah.

Queen Voice need to do a version of Care Behave for CPL Cricket. I feel so voicey. 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You see that song? 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It's cricket and wicket and wicket and wicket. Voicey, we need a remix of that song for cricket. CPL, we need a remix.

0: 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Burger Bar. Burger Bar. That's what's up in Bim. In Bim. In Bim.
1: That's what she wants. That's what she gets.
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0: Music from Chaka Khan, I'm Every Woman. Let me say good afternoon to all the beautiful women out there up and down the Caribbean Isle, because you know we just not locked in here in Trinidad and Tobago. We go up the Caribbean. So those of you locked in, good afternoon to you. I have to say a special good afternoon to Mr. Barbados, as I know my cousin is locked in strong every Saturday while she cooking and cleaning. Yep, 107.7 Music for Life Vinyl Mania bussing out loud. Let me say good afternoon to Anthony. Anthony says, Dale, you wouldn't want to know the weather in
1: California.
0: In California today. Hot is an understatement. Let me tell you. Send me a message. I have to tell you this weather. Cause this ain't right. This ain't right. Listen. 109 degrees. 109 degrees. In California today, he said, going to the pool for sure. And they yamming some pilau, some pilau, chicken stew, cucumber salad, and a cold beverage. So that is what they're enjoying while they're locked into us.
2: Fire!
0: Real fire. More fire. Fire, 109 degrees. I don't know how they're living in that, because here in the little the little 80-something we have down here, killing me in the 90s. Oh, God. Yes. So good afternoon to Anthony and Anne out in LA. Look, you see that 109 degrees? Or they could keep that.
1: Keep it.
0: Me now want it. So good afternoon to you wherever you are. I want to say good afternoon to a special bunch of young people and their chaperones in studio with me today. And they're a group of

0: amazing youngsters from my congregation, the Kirep congregation. Guys, y'all want to say good afternoon?
1: Good afternoon.
2: Good afternoon.
3: Good afternoon.
0: Good afternoon. Good afternoon. Good afternoon. Well, if you see the shine, the shine, the shine.
1: Shout it out.
0: You want to say good afternoon? Come on, use that voice. Let me hear you.
1: Good afternoon.
0: Yeah. Right. What's going on with you to decide here? You still shy? Oh, good. I'm getting nothing out of So these are some amazing youngsters that I have the opportunity to see grow up. I want to tell you, they are some amazing youngsters. I'm going to see if I can remember everybody's name. So we have, Olia, don't laugh at me. Eh? So we have Mackenzie Lee with us. Good afternoon, Mackenzie Lee. We have Zaria with us. We have Nikolai with us. We have young Mr. Don't tell me. Ohengwan. What's your first name again? Your daddy name? Paul. And listen, these are youngsters I see all the time, eh? So all you know, Tanti Brain activated right now. And we have their chaperones. We have Jillian in studio. And we have mommy, don't tell me, Nikki. And one name I wouldn't get because I hardly ever see him. You're a John as well? So we have two Johns in studio. So these are a group of amazing youngsters. And you know, they wanted to see what our studio life is like. So of course, I call my boss and I say, please, boss, give me a little blind with my youngsters. And of course, he accommodated. So thank you so much, guys, for coming through today. And maybe I could tell the next group, we could get a next little group to come through and how cool it was. And, you know, they could come and see what's happening here at Ojo World. So, Dale, we have a block lined up. So we're going to check out what's happening at Woodbrook Yard, what's happening at Crayola. And yeah, if you don't feel to cook today, maybe you can check this out.
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0: Of course, brought to you courtesy DJ Dale on the ones and twos as we wrap up hour number two, getting ready to jump into our third and final hour together. Thank you so much to my youngsters for coming through. Oh yeah, they had a really good time. I was a blushing auntie. As we get ready to shut it down and jump into our final hour, take a listen to these.
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I don't know, you know. I don't know who that says soca music is not nice music. Listen, one of the happiest musics in the world. I'm sorry. Now tell me, who could put in song telling somebody to rock so and mind their business and the song so good? I mean, think about it. I'm telling Dale to boy rock so now, but I do nothing in a song. Rock so. Soca music is the only music you can nicely tell somebody drink water and mind your business. Nicely telling them mind your business, but Patsy come up with a whole song in soca. Because it's that type of music. It's feel good music. 13 minutes after 2 o'clock inside our final hour together. Don't forget at the top, KGB and Dez. But until then, you're stuck with Dale and I.

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0: if you want to say girls are players too. What do you think, Dale? We're players too?
1: Oh, yeah. Oh, yeah. Oh, yeah.
0: Oh, yeah. I wish I could see Dale's face. Paired with that, oh, yeah. Hearing the oh, yeah is one thing. Seeing his facial expression as he says it.
1: Oh, yeah.
0: Oh, listen. Dale said, oh, yeah. Yes, yes. We're at the bottom of the hour. That means we were 30 minutes closer to Dale and I getting out of here and making room for DJ KGB and Dez. Oh my gosh, only I wish you could see Dale V's.
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0: That's what's up in BIM.
1: In BIM. 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

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On behalf of DJ Dale and myself, thank you for an amazing Saturday. Your Saturday continues with energy, vibe, and great music. KGB and Dez are up next. 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Dunk, dunk. And enjoy the rest of your vinyl menu. 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Dunk.

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2: 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A loving and hunting for your buck up on the right one.

And good afternoon on a very, very sunny Emancipation Day holiday here in Trinidad and Tobago. Des and KGB on the inside, of course. There's Wrecking Shop. From 153 Drag Ridge Report, the Spain Ojo to the world, of course. Very lax kind of day in Trinidad and Tobago. Still, I know a few people working. And outside of Trinidad and Tobago, I guess it's just life as usual, yeah? Gonna rock your world either which way. Des and KGB on the inside. Hit me up, brother man. Let's do

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0: Single Man, that's what we call right here, 107. Daz and KGB on the inside, of course. We are doing it just the way you like another holiday in Trinidad and Tobago. No ordinary one, huh? You know that the importance of Emancipation Day? He lost at all. Lessons for everybody. Let's do this. Happy holiday. Happy Emancipation Day to you, New York.
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0: 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Eh? 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

0: so many limes all over the place, but I especially like those ladies' limes, you know. The one where it's only or mostly women, you know. And I know of one going on right now, you know. Just to play the music for them. Me and KGB boy, let's now. Shout out to Suta, Candace, and Giselle. What's up, ladies? You good? We could come across? Or I could come across? Yeah, man, KGB, do your thing. 107.
1: Yeah. It's the guy.

we just give a little time to say this. I want to say congratulations to all the members of our Trinidad and Tobago track and field team out there in Glasgow, the Commonwealth Games. Man, they're racking up a real good medal tally, you know, boy. Jareem Richards and company, of course, congratulations to you. We're sending some shouts, some positive energy for us to get some even more medals, huh? I guess by now everybody knows Jareem won the 400 meter silver at the Commonwealth Games, huh? Some other medals too over the preceding days as well. How cool is that? So congratulations to the TNT team. Now back down to the business of music.

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0: I got to sit up for the afternoon and congratulations to Trinidad and Tobago 4x100 meter woman grabbing a medal in the Commonwealth Games a while back. Hey, man. 107.7 FM. Oh, cool. Oh, cool. Soca music in the frame. Let's do this.
1: Ladies, line up. 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

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Happy

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sponsor is only because there's a certain group of ladies that are doing this. 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

that's a wrap, of course, from Dez and KGB on the inside. Of course, you can join us next weekend, same time, 3 to 7 p.m. on the Oasis. You can catch me during the course of the week, 6 p.m. Sorry, next week, Saturday on Vinyl Mania. Sorry, 3 to 7 p.m. But you can catch me during the course of the week on Vinyl on the Oasis, 6 to 9 p.m. Please be safe, everybody. Look out for each other, love each other, and remember, positivity breeds positivity.

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